0: subject on the other line of the phone. Quiet with heavy breathing. We're calling a phone with a subject attempting to get some information. Or vice versa.
1: Well, units from this domestic, I'll be in a closer check.
0: Great, thanks.

0: to all of you to go over patrol ship device to speak with a Russell subject at AMF. He's in the boiler room with no emergency room.
1: Copy, clear and service.
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0: 33 close.
1: Lewis on 33, thanks.
0: We are out at 43853 County Route 41. It's just going to be inside Jefferson County on this 05 attempt.
1: 833, 6, 2015.

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0: 911 hang up on Lindbergh Horse Road. That's going to be 10731, Lindbergh Horse Road. Hello, Denmark.
1: Yeah, I've been roofing beautiful.
2: Hell no, I'm going to be free though, it's a while, but I can handle it.
0: We received a 911 call from this location. We didn't get a response on the end of the line. We hear noise in the background, like traffic or possibly machinery. Unknown.
3: Appreciate the rule. I'm 708 Discord.
0: Received 605.

0: Okay, thanks a lot.
1: Sure, six. 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

0: Kim, Fort Lewis. Can you repeat those last four again? That's a neighbor's bell.
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0: One more time, you're unreadable.
1: 0731.
0: Receive. Could be the neighbor here. He's all set. He's using a road to it.
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0: That's going to be the car reporting that there are kids, little kids, riding on the main street on bicycles and no helmet.

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0: 的。
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1: 4 is going to be out of service for an interfacility transfer from Lewis County General to St. Joe's ALS
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trying to get me. This is back to Lieutenant Rescue Bay. Can I look at your 6086 Bloodfield Road? One time I was close across the main street, having 28-year-old male. Currently having a seizure, difficulty breathing. Started ALS repeating for. Listening to Trans QB, Cadillac response, 6086 Glenfield Road, Trinity Arc. 28-year-old male, currently having a seizure, is not conscious and alert, difficulty breathing. Started ALS

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1: I'm
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I have a request for you to respond to 9340 Long Pond Road in Crowley, Wisconsin. We're going to be off the Bucky Camp Road and there on truck trail for a 19-year-old female currently seizing unconscious ALS. We're seeking for Crowley Fire Pad Response and Lewis-Hyker Direct. You have a request for you to respond to 9340 Long Pond Road in Crowley. Cross streets are going to be Osagachi Camp Road and thereupon truck trail for a 19-year-old female currently seizing, currently unconscious, for ALS.

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1: Go ahead, Krogan.
0: What is your ETA to the scene?
1: 3 minutes. We just went by the L0 across the bridge.

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1: Go ahead.
0: 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Left.
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1: that one.
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1: Three three one two three three six 3 7.
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1: Just advising you guys that we're checking out the Raymond right now. We're gonna be en route to SP Carthage in a couple minutes.
0: There's a rescue. I have a request to respond to 5769 Brookside Circle, Cross Street. They're gonna meet Cardinal Lane and Waters Road in the village of Wildville for an 88-year-old male. 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
1: 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I don't know. 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They don't need to be
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0: Dispatch, Palisade 4 is going to be back in service.
1: You're looking for back in service, Roger. What's going to be after you, Roger?
0: Three, three.

0: 2, over. We're going to be out with a subject on South State Street. Just laying on the ground.
1: You okay?
0: We're by an Elm Street, we'll be out there.
2: Who's near Carter, anyone from there?
3: Five. 905
2: 215
3: 215
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Thank you, Marsh. 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
1: Dispatch, I'm here to call ambulance.
0: We're now clear of Lewis County. Hospital heading back to quarters. Mobile service.
1: Yes, thank you, can you call the ambulance? Mobile service.

0: Dispatcher, you're calling.
1: We're now back in service.
0: Dispatcher, you're calling. We're now back in service. Are you remaining ALS for the evening?
1: That's affirmative, paramedic.
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1: We're in Ashburn, Virginia, 2-3, 3-5, 7-0-8.

0: Tower, Nashua, Virginia, Mills, Blue Center, Terrestrial, and Tunnel District 1, 14198, Tower, Diana, Sulphur's Cross, is Main Street. Any female subject unconscious. But, possible future of progress repeating for. Spiritual Manpower, Nashua, Virginia, Mills, Blue Center, Terrestrial. I'm requesting call 14198-83 Tower Diana, Sulphur's Cross, and Main Street, having an unconscious female, not conscious, not breathing,
1: 6 months. 354, speak copy. What are the details?
0: 3578.
1: Going to be an unattended email. Do you have
0: further details, Louis? 3578. Maybe an elderly female. Please call her advised that there is an unattended. She is close to the touch. The caller did not want to do CPR. I don't believe there is a DNR in place. The caller wanted to get off the phone. So, just be advised, this is going to be a female subject unattended. That's close to the touch.
1: Personitis.
2: Affirmative, I'll contact him.
1: Appreciate it.
0: Thank you, thank you, Chicago.

0: 35, where else?
1: Who is this,
2: National Bridge Ambulance,
1: arrived?
2: Bridge Ambulance, yeah, the

0: 3-5 Lewis, time of death is going to be 2:54. 3-1. I'm going to landline you.
1: Lewis, dispatch, National Bridge. If there's any other responding units, you can disregard them at this time.
2: Repeat, National Bridge. 2:55.

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1: It's on here.
0: Harrisville engines to be clear that scene, returning quarters.
1: Harrisville engine, returning at the end. Thank you.

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1: 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What is this only?

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1: Lewis, this is Thatcher Ridge Chief.
0: Can you tell them Harris Cold Fire for lift assist, please?
1: Affirmative. Lewis, this is Thatcher Ridge.
0: Zero
1: 336. Lewis dispatch, two areas, all fire. I request your response 141983, Compass Cross, Main Street in Harrisville. Request. 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I request your response 141983, Compass Cross, Main Street in Harrisville. For what is it?

0: 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Go ahead and cancel fire for left.
1: 36 was dispatched to your call fire around that mountain. Was dispatched to your call fire around that mountain only to disregard last call. 13 for your call fire around that mountain only to cancel last call. That's it, there's 5 minutes.

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0: Well, close across 28th Street. Having 84-year-old male fall call and conscious alert breathing normally at this time, reporting a injury to the hand. This subject is going to be a larger patient. Go to the OS. Repeating for listening to Country Day, 11-5553, Woodlawn Ave, Village Level, close across East 8th Street, 84-year-old male, in conscious alert and breathing normally, fall call, and still on the ground at this time, reporting a hand injury. Go to the OS. This subject.
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0: 3D311. 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Going to be 126, just west of Martin Road. I'm going to have your call.
1: Thank you, 3D31, 841.

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0: 433-256-662. Again, 433-256-662. As mobile.
1: Thank you. 915, full surveillance.

0: 7-1, most please be clear, 37 moon. I am on 126 in Corovan. I'll be in the
1: house.
0: Can I get those numerics behind
1: you, sir? These numerics are 9832 East Road, out of Denmark. Caller state that this sign is still after resident. It was mainly verbal.
0: How old is this son?
2: 364, you can just ask me around. How about now? It was 1137.
0: Thank you,
1: thank you.

I will send 7 9 7 9 9 9 9 9 9 9 9 9 9 9 9 9 9 9 9 9 9 9 9 9 9 9 9 9 9 9 9 9 9 9 9 9 9 9 9 9 9 9 9 9 9 9 9 9 9 9 9 9 9 9 9 9 9 9 9 9 9 9 9 9 9 9 9 9 9 9 9 9 9 9 9 9 9 9 9 9 9 9 9 9 9 9 9 9 9 9 9 9 9 9 9 9 9 9 9 9 9 9 9 9 9 9 9 9 9 9 9 9 9 9 9 9 9 9 9 9 9 9 9 9 9 9 9 9 9 9 9 9 9 9 9 9 9 9 9 9 9 9 9 9 9 9 9 9 9 9 9 9 9 9 9 9 9 9 9 9 9 9 9 9 9 9 9 9 9 9 9 9 9 9 9 9 9 9 9 9 9 9 9 9 9 9 9

0: Hollywood checked up.
1: Who is that
0: 915? The Iroquois King, Robert Williams, 8876 Grand King. Robert Williams, 8876 Grand King, 3DF.
1: Hello?
0: Yes,
1: ma'am.

0: 31 Lewis, I copy 15 Lincoln, myself and 30 will be en route.
1: I'm trying to find a location for the subject. He just stated they're back in the woods on a really poor ATV trail. Nothing to see. He just made a second call and it's not even close. I'll keep trying.
0: Copy, we'll start heading in that direction.
1: Have a 72-year-old male that did not return home last evening. A subject just typed into the woods to a tree stand. Apparently he had fallen out of the tree stand last night beyond any help.
2: Great, he followed that way as well.
1: Thank you.
0: Lewis.
1: Unknown at this time. We need to have an exact location.
0: Can we see the landline momentarily?

0: Louis dispatched to Crooked Fire, Louis County Search and Rescue. I reported a 73-year-old male failing last night fell out of a tree stand at some point, unconscious, not breathing. Caller is somewhere near the Aspen Trail. Tom Krogan, if you could start that way. However, they're going to be back on an ATV trail that is very poor. We're still trying to locate them. Repeating for Krogan Fire, Louis County Search and Rescue. Request to respond. The area of Aspen Trail. I reported a male subject, 73 years old, out of a tree stand, is beyond any help at this time. However, they are back on a trail, still trying to get a location.
1: Myself and 36, right out of Eastwood.

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2: Received, I'm en route to the hall.
1: Right, Kroger, keep it. Are you familiar with Aztec Trail?
2: A little bit.
1: Is that a DEC truck trail?

0: 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I'm in service. Would you like me to grab my ATV at HQ and start that correction?
1: Who is this man? This is Groving Lee.
2: Dispatch on Groving Lee.
1: Be advised, I'm very familiar with the Asset Trail area. Can you give me some information to go by?
2: Affirmative, are you able to landline?
1: Yes, I am.
2: Or did you get the name of the subject in the CAD? I believe this is for one of your firemen, possibly part of a hunting club off of Long Pond on Asset Trail.

0: control it and cultivate. I'm familiar with that location. We'll be in route.
1: This is Proven Link. I will send Mr. Matthew to your section a long time, then, and ask it to

0: 6-4-8,
1: Lewis. 6-4-8. Yeah, I'm in service. Would you like me to have that direction? I can bring the ATV 6-wheeler with a letter from my HQ. Respond up there.

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0: Can you confirm where we're going to be staging?
1: We're dispatched to Grogan. We're not finding Long Pond and Anakin Trail on our map. Can you give a little better direction off of Long Pond Reserve?
2: Yeah, it's going to be the off Maple Road, actually, Lewis. Off Kirshnerville Road.
1: Received, thank you. Dispatch Ultra 5, other units responding. The South Maple, off of Kirshnerville area, the Edson Trail.
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0: Louis, if they're responding from lava areas, going up to number 4 rolls to the Stillwater, go straight and then take a left, that might be quicker for them.
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1: It should be in the area where it's plotted on the map now.
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0: everyone, if you take the South Maple Road up to the left where it goes up near the Eva River and the Hydro, it should be accessible, I believe, from that on the exit trail.
1: Copy. I'm on time now, so I'm seeing out from there.
0: And is you where Krogan is en route with a UTV at this time?
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0: put two shoulder signing to see if I think he's trying the number. It rings once, and then the phone's just dead.
1: That's 4-0, Lou. Can you try contacting 4th Ranger Lead? You probably have all the information we needed of where to go.
0: Okay, just see if I want to be Krogan firemen are familiar with the hunting club. They need to be there shortly.
1: Copy. In this regard, contacting 4th Ranger Lead.
0: 46946.

0: 31 Los, or on South Maple Road. Give me the specifics of where you said to turn again.
1: Did you just come off of Hawksbank onto the left end of South Maple, correct?
0: That's correct.
1: Okay, just follow it straight up through. Don't make any turns. Once you get to Beaver River, you're going to make a sharp right. It's still going to be South Maple Road. Just continue down that just a little bit. I believe it's going to be the first left-hand turn after that sharp corner.
0: Copy, thank you.
1: I'm 47. 31, I'll double-check with Crowman Fire. I believe one of their units is a head of BLM was familiar with the hunting club.
0: Copy, you're broken, you say. Y'all, Krogan Fire, come here, I'm close.
1: Krogan Fire has one unit ahead of you. I'm just going to double check with them, and our rapid SOS just caught up to that call. I'm going to try to get a better location.
0: Copy.

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Well, so I'm in the route with my ATV from HQ. Do we have a better location on the asset trail?

0: mosquitoes are starting, we're knowing now that it's flying up in the woods at the trail right after Moon Lane. Are you familiar with that?
1: Soft Maple.
0: The Astor Trail off of Soft Maple. I believe so, that's affirmative. A caller did make it out to his vehicle just now. He was able to reach through to 911. Did he mean me? Green Ram pickup truck on Astor Trail to show you how to get back there.
1: Copy. We're out with the pickup truck. How far back?
0: Drew, you're out with the gray Ram.
1: You're out with the gray Ram at the line checker, Maple Orchard. Is the caller back on the trail?
0: Negative. Our original caller is in a gray Ram on Astor Trail awaiting patrols. He literally just hung up the phone.
1: He's not in the truck, so I'll look around.

0: 331 with the location he just gave, I believe you need to continue up South St. Paul to the area of Lewin Road.
1: I didn't copy, go again.
0: 3-1, the truck you're out with, I believe, is not the truck you want. You need to continue off South Maple, closer to Lewin Lane Road, where the new thing is. You see a 911 duplicate call on your screen?
1: The last three was on my computer, and I got what you're talking about.

0: street door, you need to go back out the small road that you're on and take a left. And keep following that up through to me.
1: Copy, I got the duplicate now, thank you.
0: Fire unit.
2: Go ahead, Lewis.
0: Be advised, we just received one more call from the original caller. He made it out to a pickup truck. He's going to be out on the road in a gray Ram. Also, be advised, we're seeing now is showing possibly at this trail or Beaver River Road, possibly in Lavo Fire District.
2: Christy Lewis, we're almost there. We can advise you. I don't believe Lavo has a UTV.
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3: Off me, pulled in. Intersection of South Maple and Edson. Are we continuing?
2: Well, sorry, just go left off South Maple.
3: Received. And we can just keep on going, correct?
2: Affirmative. You go by a power plant, and then you're going to go across the steel deck bridge. Just stay right on this.
3: Oh, that's their road. Crazy, we just hopped past the power station.
2: You're gonna fire behind it. You're gonna come off on a steel deck bridge. Just keep going straight.
3: Crazy.
1: Seven, one of those, myself and 37 LCD.
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0: Rogue and Rescue 2 is dispatch. We'll be out at the scene of that individual.
1: This is Rogue and Rescue 2, you're on the scene of the subject 956.
2: Myself 3-0-0.
1: 3-3-1, 956.

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1: 239 is going to be in 3-1 with me where we're going. Farther back into the trail. 3-0 is going to remain out by the trail entrance.
2: 39, 59.
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0: Car 8, Probe and Fire Member, it states that you are able to drive for that to see.
1: We're on scene with them.
0: 15 on 45, out of the other.

0: 31 Los, is that copy?
1: I'm just turning down to Ashley Trail from Soft Maple. How far down is it now?

0: 6402, copy.
1: Affirmative, 640,
0: file. 640,
1: did you copy?
0: I believe so. Everything's broken up here.

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1: Eden 648, you are broken. Are you out there also?

0: If you want to let the Forest Ranger know, he can drive all the way back here to the staging area where LSR is, past the camp.
1: Copy 6-4-0-10-17. 6-4-8, did you copy that?

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1: Okay, go ahead.
0: If you unload where my vehicle is, I think you can get back in here empty for that haul away.

0: 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He couldn't copy anything we were saying. 7531 or 30.
1: So I'm listening again.
0: Sender 1, that's 3-1. Go ahead.
1: Do you have a cell phone service? If not, can you go to channel 2? I have one more LTE. 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
1: 159-01.
0: Yeah, the current level score is 50 now on East Texas.
1: 59-01, 1043.

0: Yeah, Chief, is there any reason for Rescue 1 to remain on scene or return to theirs?
1: You're welcome.
0: Peter, you're broken.
1: You're welcome to return, thank you.

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We've got to start. 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
1: 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I'll get through.
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1: 37
0: myself and 36, can we tie on vehicle relay? What size is unclear?
1: Okay, 3 37 11 38.

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1: 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They're available. Can you run down to Southwest West Garage at some point? Entering two separate CAS or two CAS OBUS complaints on prior date.
0: That's a firm move.
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1: I'll landline you. Stand by.

0: 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Let me get through.
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0: 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Do you need a patrol for that tractor fire?
1: See a tractor near a shed on the working area. This is such a model now.
0: I'm just walking out of the field, I can head over there.

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2: Respond to 721 for Hodge Road, town of Lawville, for a vehicle fire close across Cemetery Road. For a tractor that is on fire, that is playing here in the 9th. Continuing for Lewis County 13 at 2, Lawville Fire EMS Coordinators, Fire Coordinators. Respond to 721 for Hodge Road, town of Lawville, for a vehicle fire close across Cemetery Road. For a tractor

0: Hello,
1: Go ahead.
0: T1, just received a landline from one of your members. He's reporting that the tractor is fully involved, pretty much gone. However, it doesn't look like it's going to catch anything around it on fire at this time.
1: Received. I'm about 1 minute out.
0: Louis
2: 7 2 6 6 6 7 2 6 12 26 7 2 6 12 26 7 2 6 12 26 7 2 6 12 26 7 2 6 12 26 7 2 6 12 26 7 2 6 12 26 7 2 6 12 26 7 2 6 12 26 7 2 6 12 26 7 2 6 12 26 7 2 6 12 26 7 2 6 12 26 7 2 6 12 26 7 2 6 12 26 7 2 6 12 26 7 2 6 12 26 7 2 6 12 26 7 2 6 12 26 7 2 6 12 26 7 2 6 12 26 7 2 6 12 26 7 2 6 12 26 7 2 6 12 26 7 2 6 12 26 7 2 6 12 26 7 2 6 12 26 7 2 6 12 26 7 2 6 12 26 7 2 6 12 26 7 2 6 12 26 7 2 6 12 26 7 2 6 12 26 7 2 6 12 26 7 2 6 12 26 7 2 6 12 26 7 2 6 12
0: Bravo Chief 1, I'm saying 12-3.
1: I'm Chief 1 Lewis, be advised, bowling golf in between buildings.
2: Four involved in the north end of the
0: app.

0: Plus 47. Following that, engine 2 will be advised. 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

0: Willis 2711.
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0: 711, be advised, you've received a drive complaint and started number 4 road down near Pine Grove Road. However, officers are kind and they were heading off number 4 road, approximately 1 mile up from Pine Grove Road intersection. There's an orange dump truck traveling with a large pile of limbs on the back of it, and it's taking out every single spectrum line that crosses the road.
1: 7-1 looks like out there, start that way on Village Copenhagen, apparently.
0: Thank you, 1229.

Chief 1 Andrew, what's the ETA? Receive. We're going to hit it with a front crash line to start, and once the tanker gets here.

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0: out. 13-31, London 12-31.

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1: Six eyes on, T-point.
0: 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Can you just redispatch to Alamo for the ring entry?
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0: Hey, is this an SQ back now? Here, I didn't copy your radio transmission earlier.
1: They have been contacted. Okay, you're shortly.
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Roger,

press over 7. Please press on all 4 7. Delta 7 to be route at the trail. 13, all 4 7 in route at the trail. Delta 2 9.

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0: Myself and 712 will be out at the first set. Telephone lines now on number 4 road. Colfer Cross is going to be number 4 road in Pineville.
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0: Thank you.

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1: We clear County Court. 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

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Two seven three zero seven two seven three zero.

0: 报气四轮。How long are you in this back in service?
1: How long are you in this back in service?

0: 331 Lewis.
1: Lewis Tom, 331.
0: You just put a call comment in that search has, I won't make sure anything's really.
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0: 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State Forest is going to remain on scene with their investigators.
1: 3331, 1347.

0: 7-1-1.
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0: We've got negative results in that dump truck. And if we leave all the hazardous planes are removed from the roadway, we'll be clear back in service.
1: This is Devil 1-1, 1358.

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1: That's the end of the day for two seconds.

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1: Northbound 3-1.
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0: Hey, Dan, Chris Forrest Lewis. You can call Ranger units and our DC investigators clear of that incident from earlier. Off at some trip. Hey, Dan, Chris Forrest, clear.
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0: Alyssa Dash, Perfection Rescue Bank. 3-5 to 8216 West Road, town of Hogan. Close across off South Maple Road for a chest pain. 82-year-old patient. She is alert. 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Repeating for Lewis County Perfection Rescue, 3-5 to 8216 West Road. Town of Hogan, close across off Maple, for an 82-year-old female patient with chest pain. She is alert and talking. She's not breathing normally. ALS. Lava fire.
1: This is Best Lava Fire Response, 7714, Number 3 Road. Across the West 8th Street Field Road, have a commercial fire alarm at Shelly Mountain View Prevention Services. 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Repeating for level fire response, 7714 Number 3 Road, Town of Lawville. Crosses of West 8th Street Field Road. To report a commercial fire alarm at that location.

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0: 吧？Every morning, we just received a phone call. This is Brent Food. They're requesting what's regard.
1: 我说 two guys are on scene.
0: Two level on scene, 14, 57.

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0: 33640, what's up, New York?
1: What's up, New York?
0: In Union, Adam, 8384. KUA 8384, can we use 3 in Old State Road?
1: This is 3 3 3 3 3 3 3 3 3 3 3 3 3 3 3 3 3 3 3 3 3 3 3 3 3 3 3 3 3 3 3 3 3 3 3 3 3 3 3 3 3 3 3 3 3 3 3 3 3 3 3 3 3 3 3 3 3 3 3 3 3 3 3 3 3 3 3 3 3 3 3 3 3 3 3 3 3 3 3 3 3 3 3 3 3 3 3 3 3 3 3 3 3 3 3 3 3 3 3 3 3 3 3 3 3 3 3 3 3 3 3 3 3 3 3 3 3 3 3 3 3 3 3 3 3 3 3 3 3 3 3 3 3 3 3 3 3 3 3 3 3 3 3 3 3 3 3 3 3 3 3 3 3 3 3 3 3 3 3 3 3 3 3 3 3 3 3 3 3 3 3 3 3 3 3 3 3 3 3 3 3 3 3 3 3 3

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2: You're on it, you're on, we're clear.

Caller claims that her 2020 Dodge Durango is silver, was hit between 8 o'clock and 1400 while she was working. She is going to be out front to meet with a patrol along with a Walmart worker.

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0: 2913.
1: I was retrieved a two-car property damage accident happened right in front of 7691 West B Street. The individuals have pulled off into that driveway. Traffic, no injuries.
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0: I've got 2 New York LSD by V1.
1: Go ahead.
0: 615-309-620.
1: 605-309-620.
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1: 7 0 1 15, 15.

What's on 3-0? 3-0, I'm gonna be out at Walmart. Oh yeah, 0. No, I need to check. 53-30, 13-03.

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0: 2
1: 37.
0: New York passenger, Lincoln, Lincoln, Zebra, 9221, LLZ, 9221. Me 26, Wilson Road, Denmark.
1: Just 8 37.

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0: Here, Kissinger. 9778, 26, Bolton, November.
2: 1337, 16, 18. Lewis. 500. Lewis, I'm going to be out in State Route 26 South, just before Kornheiser Road, your concentration. Mary Boy Paul, 2562. Mary Boy Paul, 2562. He has 0.
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0: 500,
1: that is the RO of the vehicle showing all the white form focus. 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
1: Junior passenger John Lincoln Adams 6768 JLA 6768. We just pulled off into the Oneida Trucking Company on 26. Emirates.
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1: Repeat, 3613.

you report the ambulance to us? Dispatch, be report the ambulance to us. Request for your response. 5507 Nomberg Lane crosses up to report 10, Junction and 126. Having 93-year-old female at that location, sitting on diabetic on several meds and insulin. Her sugar level is currently 67. She's conscious but not alert. Is also a dementia patient. Asking for a viewer called ambulance ALS, request 5507 Nomberg Lane. Crosses a 0410 extension and 126. 93-year-old female. Diabetic. Is insulin metformin, a couple of other meds. She is conscious, not alert at this time. Breathing is normal. Current sugar level is 67. ALS.

0: Mr. Schmidt. Dispatch, 2 Charles, to respond 557 Nomberg Lane, opposite of Seaward 426, having 93-year-old female, she has this over 9 alert at this time, current sugar level is 57, known diabetic, elderly, dementia patient. Repeating for 2 Charles, to respond 557 Nomberg Lane, opposite of Seaward 426, 93-year-old female, known diabetic. Car taxi's on several minutes. Last telephone was at 2 p.m. Also on that foreman. Current sugar level is 67. Conscious but not alert. They just passed.
1: Please acknowledge.
0: Please acknowledge 1653.

About 2 and 16:55.

0: was just asked, Beaver 12, 8, we'll be responding momentarily.
1: Beaver 12, 8. Just be advised, we just received a second call from the resident. They did state that her alert status is better at this time, just you're aware.
0: Copy, thank you.
1: Officer 5, copy.
2: Officer 5, copy.

0: 就是三个。那个电脑包装的是在中国飞机认识的在机里拉的。
1: 最近来了最近的。

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0: 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Going to be on or off. Make a credit on both, please. IMS-0.
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0: four of them are over. That code is Lincoln Paul Tom 9252. LPT 9252.
1: Well,
0: it's 33-7-17-05.
1: Yeah, thank you. Thank you.
0: It's 33-7-17-05.

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0: 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Ready. Going to be West Virginia, 639-879-A as an Adam, 639-879-A as an Adam, on 26 Boston Road, Denver.
1: Pursuit, 37, 13 Boston.

0: 37 Lewis, those vehicles are just overheated. 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They're off the roadway, well under the shoulder, not a hazard. I'll be close to back in service.
1: 37, can you hear me?
0: Yeah, hello.
1: 37, you have another 3511. 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
0: You want me to call the 3511? Or the 5?
1: Please call the 3511. The other line is taken at this time.

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1: 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I'm back in service.
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0: We are currently downbound 4693 LC and 4693 Henry Boxer Street.
1: I see 913 17.5.

0: 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Copy, that's you.
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1: 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I'll only advise when I'm clear. 4-6-8-0.
0: 3-3-3-3-7. Thank you, okay.

0: Florida 913, have a welfare check. 7490 Railroad Street, apartment D102. 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Caller state, 2 children, 1 2-year-old, 1 7-year-old. Do you believe that I have food?
1: For a long time.
0: Not enough.

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1: CH 轮胎。
0: Moving around, ambulance one, going to be out of service, calling Rain County.
1: 3210, ALS and ambulance out of service, calling Rain County, 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
1: 3-3 Lewis, Avian Service, close 452, standing to your request, just on tonight. 3-3 Lewis, Avian Service, close 452, standing to your request, just on tonight. 3-3 Lewis, Avian Service, close 452, 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tonight. 3-3 Lewis, Avian Service, close 452, standing to your request, just on tonight. 3-3 Lewis, Avian Service, close 452, standing to your request, just on tonight. 3-3 Lewis, Avian Service, close 452, standing to your request, just on tonight. 3-3 Lewis, Avian Service, close 452, standing to your request, just on tonight. 3-3 Lewis, Avian Service, close 452, standing to your request, just on 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

313 1 3 7 7 2 3 3 3 3 3 3 3 3 3 3 3 3 3 3 3 3 3 3 3 3 3 3 3 3 3 3 3 3 3 3 3 3 3 3 3 3 3 3 3 3 3 3 3 3 3 3 3 3 3 3 3 3 3 3 3 3 3 3 3 3 3 3 3 3 3 3 3 3 3 3 3 3 3 3 3 3 3 3 3 3 3 3 3 3 3 3 3 3 3 3 3 3 3 3 3 3 3 3 3 3 3 3 3 3 3 3 3 3 3 3 3 3 3 3 3 3 3 3 3 3 3 3 3 3 3 3 3 3 3 3 3 3 3 3 3 3 3 3 3 3 3 3 3 3 3 3 3 3 3 3 3 3 3 3 3 3 3 3 3 3 3 3 3 3 3 3 3 3 3 3 3 3 3 3 3 3 3 3 3 3 3 3 3

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I'll be answering this, post 4-5-0-6-4-7-5-3. 3-3-3-19.

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0: I must be wrong unless someone else wants to try this.
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0: 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I'll be en route to 56 Lincoln.
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